0: Ladies and gentlemen.
1: Passion. Music. Imagination. These make us really free people.
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1: 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In a moment, you will meet the man who will take you to the world of the best music.

Sometimes being alone feels like freedom. Like a deep breath after too much noise. But no one really explains where the line is.

das Warum bin ich so weg? Why does my soul beat it so heavy? Why does my heart beat it so heavy? Why does my soul beat it so heavy? Why does my heart beat it so heavy?